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So caffeinate and quilt your skin. 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The ones we make up, living easy lives, and then we

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But for now, keep your hands on the wheel. And the scars on his head, they're growing in number now. So shoo him off and pick away the dough. But what could we do without these little lovely doubts?

0: 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Thank you so much.
1: Monday, Tuesday, Wednesday, Thursday. Let the music smother me all weekend, recovery.
0: Actually, while I'm thinking about it, one of my friends, Andy Taylor, came to see us play in Wembley in 2003-4. And I did a guitar solo on the back of a tiger. Do you remember that? And he waved at me, and I didn't wave back because I was in the middle of something. So, Andy, where are you? I wish to make amends. Where? Andy, yes. This is for 2004. Everyone wave at Andy, he's over near the toilet exit.
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Oh, sister, for me, it's home. 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And the power of all the different women with different experiences, different pasts, and but the same respect for oneself and each other is like, I get goosebumps. It's like it's like a movement, but it is still like home. It is still like, yeah, I'm coming home. Like I waited for this so long to have sisters around.

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I always knew that my gift was something that I needed to continue to just explore, and there was nothing else I could have imagined doing other than singing, performing, dancing, just entertainment in general. So I don't know. 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I had to.

0: just women in general, there is so much unity that is not portrayed on the media, and that has to change, and we have to be the people to help change that, because we have to be there for each other. We're all family, and it's just important. It doesn't matter your differences, because we're all the same at the end of the day, you know? The ultimate powerful super group of superhero women from all around the world that come together to save souls in the universe.
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Come on, everybody, everybody get up and dance. Everybody get up, everybody get up.

6.7 billion people in the world today, expected to rise to 9 or 10 billion just in the next 40 years. The problem is, we've already got a billion people who don't have enough to eat. What is it going to be like when we...

Less food per person, more disease and suffering, more conflicts, more wars over scarcer resources, less drinking water per person. Is this a future we want to leave for our children?

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Footed ferret, gone. Chimpanzees, they're gone. Mountain gorilla families, they're gone. Is this a future for our children and grandchildren?

pressure, human population pressure, by another 50%. We're going to have less food per person, more disease and suffering, more conflict, more wars for scarcer resources, less drinking water per person. Is this a future we want to leave for our children and grandchildren? So let's steer towards a better future.

Dragon's Lair, the fantasy adventure where you become a valiant knight on a quest to rescue the fair princess from the clutches of an evil dragon. Dragon's Lair,